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Monday to Friday. Monday to Friday. Monday to Friday. Monday to Friday.

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Energy and we need more patience. I wanna take my time with you. I wanna

questioning my own existence, losing grip of reality. Even if this is all insanity, we still feel the weight of gravity.

or whatever it is. We just need to forget about everything and just have a good time here tonight. It's really that simple. No matter where you're from, all around the world, it's one unique, one special.